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swear, and you want to swear, and you want to swear, and you want to swear, and you want to swear, and you want to swear, and you want to swear, and you want to swear, and you want to swear, and you want to swear, and you want to swear, and you want to swear, and you want to swear, and you want to swear, and you want to swear, and you want to swear, and you want to swear, and you want to swear, and you want to swear, and you want to swear, and you want to swear, and you want to swear, and you want to swear, and you want to swear, and you want to swear, and you want to swear, and you want to swear, and you want to swear, and you want to swear, and you want to swear, and you want to swear, and you want to swear, and you want to swear, and you want to swear, and you want to swear, and you want to swear, and you want to swear, and you want to swear, and you want to swear, and you want to swear, and you want to swear, and you want to swear, and you want to swear, and you want to swear, and you want to swear, and you want to swear,

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3: 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Come point.
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0: Radio Yankopon, was some California for any Yankopon. Is it another year for my idea before you are coming in? 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

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Sana Santi, what's in it?

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I am Sanchani and Copane. Hey, Sanchani, you are what David in Numbrem. 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
1: You know, worship's for everyone, and it involves everything. Everything in us. And I pray that tonight you wouldn't just watch an incredible night unfold before you, but just see it happen and not participate. But I'm believing that every one of us would lean in, press in towards God and embrace all that he has. And the amazing promise of the Bible is that as we lean into God, as we draw near to God, is that he draws near to us. And that he comes to change us and reveal himself to us and speak to us. 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

0: 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Mene Obana.
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And maybe Naya Surichamo. 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

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Hey! 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
1: 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Wahima. 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

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It couldn't be a better idea. And we are seeing Katsuki, Katsuki, Katsuki, Katsuki, Katsuki, Katsuki, Katsuki, Katsuki, Katsuki, Katsuki, Katsuki, Katsuki, Katsuki, Katsuki, Katsuki, Katsuki, Katsuki, Katsuki, Katsuki, Katsuki, 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

0: Mary, to your Messiah. But what would you say, Radia? Oh, oh, what would you say, Radia? Yeah, yeah, yeah, yeah, yeah, yeah, yeah, yeah, yeah, yeah, yeah, yeah, yeah, yeah, yeah, yeah, yeah, yeah, yeah, yeah, yeah, yeah, yeah, yeah, yeah, yeah, yeah, yeah, yeah, yeah, yeah, yeah, yeah, yeah, yeah, yeah, yeah, yeah, yeah, yeah, yeah, yeah, yeah, yeah, yeah, yeah, yeah, yeah, yeah, yeah, yeah, yeah,
1: Accra24.com. We speak the capital. Mene over.

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1: 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Ah, rado da so ye. Hey. Bro standard e bro kama ya mama. 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

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A o ba no onwu wate. Mese unni ano obetna ase. Mese o yire no betna ase okunu no onwu. Ah. Bastard, broke I am a Mayama. Sahana dress them the set. And maybe Naya's to reach a woe. And if I for me, no be bad in channel. I would see myself with your mobile, David Diba. Naya's to be sad once. What did this have meant to me? I am a way. I'm a boy and a sad honey.

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I am sent Chenin and Copane. Hey, sent Chenin, you are what David in Numbrem. You are what John and Numbrem. Ah, that's why you are bravo when a day. 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

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Hey, Sanchan, you are here with David in Numbrem. You are here with John and Numbremuno. Ah, that's why you are Bravo Benede. Message John Sanchan and a day. 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Ah.

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Sahana dress am the set. And maybe now yes, rich am all. And if I form me a noble body channel, I would see myself with your mobile David Iba. 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And yes, sir, mama. Mrs. Sahana, trust him, sir. 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

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Ashatamada.

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I am Sanchanin and Copone. Hey, Sanchan, you are here with David in Numbrem. 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

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Ah!

I am sent Chenin and Copane. Hey, sent Chenin, you are what David in Numum Bremu. You are what John and Numum Bremu. Ah, that's why you are Bravo Menade. Message on sent Chenin a day. To a woman, to my day.

You are the fire. Ashatamada.

0: 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We speak the capital. Mene Obana.
1: The Bible says in the book of Psalm 25, he said, God friendship is reserved for those who want to be close to him. And there he opens their mind to see revelational mysteries of him. So it says, be gone, unbelief. Be gone, everything that seems to bring me down. And so we're about to say, be gone. 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

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In the name of the Lord Jesus Christ.

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